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And I know it might sound stupid, but for me, yeah, I just gotta keep believing, and I've heard

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We go drink drinks and take shots until we fall out like the roof on fire. 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
0: all eyes on you.
1: Little life is a
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